It's another new song from Jack White, his new album Frozen Charlotte coming out, and you heard it here first on Indie 102.3 with that song Dollar Bill, Alabama Shakes, and Third Eye Blind just after 6 o'clock. And hi, I'm Jesse Witten. I'm here with you on this burning hot Wednesday. I tried to be outside today for a little bit, didn't work out. Too hot. It looks like we're going to get a little bit hotter tomorrow, but a little bit more cloud coverage. Maybe it'll all come out in the wash. Either way, happy Wednesday. In fact, it's winning Wednesday, and I have your chance to win some concert tickets. It's one of my favorite things that I get to say to you on a regular basis, and today is a very exciting one. Your chance to see Kim Gordon at Ogden Theater. That show coming up on July 23rd. And I'm going to tell you exactly when to call for your chance to enter to win. It's not quite yet, but it is coming. Just like this new song from Bon Iver. This is From on Indie 102.3.

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0: I've heard this artist described as a mix between Chappell Roan and Devo. And I say, throw in a little Kate Bush and you've got it. That's Jelly Haha with the song Clouds Will Carry Me to Sleep. New music on Indie 102.3. And I'm Jesse Witten. Happy Wednesday. It's the first day of July. Very exciting. That means we have a whole new lineup of Colorado artists that we're going to get to know this month. And this month's Colorado bands are all on either or both the Underground Music Showcase and Blucifer's First Rodeo festivals that are going to be in Denver the last weekend of this month, July 24th through the 26th. And yeah, there's a lot to look forward to. 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

0: from Lily Nova with the song Flashlight, and she's new to the playlist for the month of July as part of the Local 303 local lineup, and she's going to be debuting at the Underground Music Showcase this year. Her show is going to be at Campground on Friday, July 24th. Catch her at 7 o'clock and on the radio every day for the month of July, that next to REM and Father John Misty. And I'm Jesse Witten. On Friday, we're going to be looking at our favorite songs of the year so far. 2026 has been a good year for music, I can tell you that much. So listen all day Friday for the host's favorites. And I got to tell you, it was really hard. Making a top three is insane, and this was definitely in my top 10. It was really a tough choice. So I'm going to play one of my favorite songs of the year. Who can say if it's going to be featured on Friday? But it's coming up on Indie 102.3.
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That's Magi Merlin with Spice Kick, one of my favorite songs of 2026 so far. I was driving in my car the other day, and it was just a normal little, like, Tuesday or something, and that song came on, and suddenly everything switched. The colors got brighter. I felt cooler just listening to it. It's one of those transformative songs. And it's next to Thomas Dolby, another pretty transformative song. Of course, I heard this song first in the movie Weird Science. That is a cult classic. And we had some air with Cherry Blossom Girl on Indie 102.3. And I'm Jesse Witten, getting into some Portishead up next. I've got All Mine.

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What's up? It's New Music Discovery on Indie 102.3 with that new Temples track, Jetstream Heart, and they're bringing it to Bluebird Theater on September 15th. That's the next time they're going to roll through town. Had Nation of Language and Fugees to start the 7 o'clock hour. And around here at Indie 102.3, the hosts and the Indie Insiders, the members that support us with their monthly gifts, we have a Discord, and we've been talking about our favorite songs of the year so far, and there have been some doozies named off so far. We love Muna. We love The Get Down Service. We love this new song from The Last Dinner Party. Shout out to Dana, not Dana in the mornings, Dana H. from our Indie Insiders said that this was one of her favorite songs of the year. It's Big Dog from The Last Dinner Party on Indie 102.3.

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0: For anyone who feels like you were born in the wrong time, in the wrong place, in the wrong body, this song is for you, because Caroline Rose wrote this track first about 10 years ago with those feelings just running through her mind, and this is what came out. And I think, if nothing else, the howl's kind of cathartic. Yip Yip Yow from Caroline Rose with Wilco and Peter Tosh on Indie 102.3. And I'm Jesse Witten. I hope it's been a beautiful Wednesday. And yeah, it is, in fact, Winning Wednesday. Your chance to call in and win tickets to see some live music. It happens every single week here on 8102.3, so make sure you make it an appointment to listen to us. Right now we have your chance to win tickets to see Kim Gordon at Ogden Theater. That's happening on Thursday, July 23rd, and all you have to do to enter to win is call the studio line. It's 844-INDY-1023, 844-463-4310. Good luck. I hope you win. I hope you get out there to see some Kim Gordon. She, of course, has new music. It's very exciting. And we'll have more chance to win throughout the night, so keep on listening for that. Also, we're going to play a new track from Goose ahead of their Red Rocks date. So stick around. Indie 102.3.
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That's a new song from Goose's latest album called Big Modern, and they've got their big tour in support of this thing, and they're spending a lot of time in Colorado. They've got two nights back-to-back at Red Rocks Amphitheater, August 27th and 28th. Then they're going to pop over to Utah, and then they're coming right back. They're going to play the Mish, a stunning venue. If you've never been to the Mishawaka, just, I think, northwest of Fort Collins, it's so worth the drive. And then on September 1st, they're going to be back at Red Rocks. And then the next night, September 2nd, they're going to be at Dillon Amphitheater. Coloradans love them some Goose. Big fans here. So I hope you like that new one. It's next to Depeche Mode and Courtney Barnett on your Wednesday evening, and I'm Jesse Witten. We have another chance for you to win tickets to see Kim Gordon coming up, so stick around for that. Right now, I have a song that I am just forever going to shout out to Shane, our incredible indie insider. And if you want to find out more about becoming an indie insider, I've been talking about them a lot on the show today because they just kind of fill my days with beauty and joy and wonder. 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

Lambrini Girls, that band out of Brighton with their new song Cult of Celebrity on Indie 102.3. It's listener-supported music, and I'm Jesse Witten on your Wednesday evening. And it is Winning Wednesday. You're going to have a chance to win tickets to see Kim Gordon live here in Denver very soon. In fact, it'll be your last chance of the day, so keep on listening to Indie 102.3. And right now, I want to celebrate Canada Day. Happy Canada Day to you. Of course, celebrating the anniversary of Canadian Confederation. And next year is going to be exciting. It's going to be a great big round number at 160, but today, Canada, 159 years old, celebrating with some of the greatest talents of Canada, the supergroup, the New Pornographers. This is one of my personal favorites from the band. This is Sing Me Spanish Techno on Indie 102.3.

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0: That's a taste of what's to come from Steve Lacy's new album called Oh Yeah, dropping on July 17th. But it's on Indie 102.3 with that track, The Feeling, with St. Vincent and the New Pornographers playing that Canadian supergroup to celebrate Canada Day. And I'm Jesse Witten. We're going to play some new music from the local 303 for this month. And this month, we're focusing on Colorado acts that are booked to play either or both the Underground Music Showcase and Blucifer's First Rodeo, two festivals that are coming at the last weekend of July. So we're going to be talking about both fests. We're getting to know all the bands. Keep on listening for that. And Blonde Shell, a new song from them just moments away here on Indie 102.3.
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0: That's Colfax Speed Queen on Indy 102.3, and they're with us for the entire month of July as a part of the local 303 lineup. And they're going to be playing both the Underground Music Showcase and Blucifer's First Rodeo. And if you're not familiar with that festival, it's because it's absolutely brand new. It's an entirely locals-only festival, and that's happening in Baker, while the Underground Music Showcase is moving to Rhino. If you want to see Colfax Speed Queen at UMS, you're going to catch him at Ratio Beer Works on Saturday night, July 25th at 8 p.m., or you get to catch them at Blucifer's First Rodeo. They're actually going to be doing a house show in the Baker neighborhood on Sunday, July 26th. Those details are not immediately announced, though. You have to get one of the DIY tickets, which, good news, those are still for sale. Still wristbands for that. The regular days of Blucifer's First Rodeo, those have sold out, but you could still go to the house shows. I'm Jesse Witten on Indy 102.3. If you want to find out more about the local lineup this month or both of those festivals, you can get the details at indy1023.org. I'm going to get on a favorite for the moment, a collab between the Barr Brothers and Land of Talk in just a second, and then we're going to talk about more new music before I give away tickets to see Kim Gordon. Yes, it's still coming. Indy 1023.
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Cigarettes After Sex on Indie 102.3. Had that one next to Tracy Chapman. I think those sound pretty nice together. 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And I'm Jesse Witten. I'm about to step out for this evening, but I have one last chance for you to win tickets to see Kim Gordon at Ogden Theater.

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we bring it back to the start. Here's a moment of silence, bring it back to the art. Mind blowing, it's a classical part of Zamrock, a hip hop, an alternative spark, yeah. It's the way that I'm on the radio.

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0: was no Macklemore. 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

the morning show on Indy 102.3 with Biba Doobie and the sun has set, which I guess that happened hours ago, but it's kind of out of date now. Low-cut Connie before that, Nirvana at the top of the hour. It is Dana Myers. Welcome to your Thursday morning. I don't know what you thought it was going to be like, but I intend to make it fun, so Under the Covers is 7:20. Morning Rewind at 8:20, all sorts of fun. Let me know what your idea of fun is this morning, and we'll make it happen. Dana at indy1023.org is my email address. You can hit me up and DM me on socials. Hey now, Dana, forecast in a few. Why don't you take me out, Franz?

0: Blonde Shell with Heart Has to Work So Hard on the morning show. Colorado music by Vinyl before that. Franz Ferdinand at the top. It is Dana. And I don't want your lungs to have to work so hard. If you do have respiratory conditions, be mindful of your time outside because there will be patchy smoke today, especially if you are down in southern Colorado, Colorado Springs, and especially Pueblo. We have wildfires that are absolutely going to be affecting conditions. Highs will be in the low 90s up and down the Front Range, upper 90s in Pueblo, because Pueblo will be Pueblo. And yeah, the smoke is going to make things a little less crispy looking than it would otherwise be.
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0: The questioner again, please. 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
1: No, you can't make a cake just by eating flour. 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That is Get Down Services with the Radiator on Indy 102.3, The Wallflowers, Leon Bridges, and Dead Before That. Maybe Get Down Services is one of your favorite songs so far this year. Maybe it is. Maybe something else is one. Like that Blonde Shell song I played earlier. Maybe that's one of your favorite songs. This is approximately the midway point of 2026. It's a good time to see how things have been going so far. So all day tomorrow, you're going to hear us taking turns, letting you know what has impressed us, what has moved us, what has made us feel something over the first 6 months of 2026. We call it So Far, So Good. And feel free to compare what we have to say versus what you have to say. In fact, if you want to see our picks now, you can do so on the website at indy1023.org.
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It's the morning show on Indy 102.3. That is The Revivalists with a song called Heartstop. Before that, De La Soul bringing us some Hall & Oates. I brought some overnight oats this morning, but Hall & Oates, always a classic. And Wolf Alice at the top with Bloom Baby Bloom. It is Dana, and Smoke Baby Smoke is what we will expect in the skies today. It will be sunny behind the smoke, but yeah, there will be patchy smoke out there, especially in southern Colorado. Pueblo, you're going to get quite a lot of smoke. Highs will be in the low 90s today. Same thing tomorrow. And we will continue with the very summery weather through Independence Day weekend. Highs around 90 or more up and down the Front Range. Just be careful about fireworks. It's going to be incredibly dry. This might be the better year to do something other than fireworks. What else is good to look at? You're good to look at. Maybe you should just be out there. Anyway, Under the Covers going to be at 720. We'll look at the roads in a bit. This is new from Phoebe Bridgers. It's called Lost Boys.

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Bibio Sound Machine with a new one called Concept of Love. Love and Rockets before that. Some Langhorne Slim. Phoebe Bridgers at the top. It is Dana Myers on the morning show. There's nothing going on the highways. And don't say it's because everyone's leaving town for vacation. That means they're on the highways, even if they're not going to work. And there could still be things, but there's not. So good job. Coming up for Under the Covers at 7:20, covers of somebody you know by people we never play. It's going to get weird. This is Bleacher's Dirty Wedding Dress.

0: Tank and the Bangas with Move, which is exactly what you are intended to do during that song. Psychedelic Furs before that, Arctic Monkeys in there, and Bleachers at the top. It is the morning show. It is Dana Myers, and it is going to be smoky today. Smoky like a brisket. Especially in Colorado Springs and Pueblo, you're closer to the wildfires. Highs will be around 90 degrees, maybe upper or maybe low 90s in some areas. Pueblo, upper 90s. Just be careful if you do have respiratory conditions. It is just past 7:20 time for Under the Covers, and we're going to get a little bit weird. Hold on.
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0: Okay, so I was looking at birthdays for today, and I saw that today happens to be the birthday of Miss Lindsay Lohan. And I thought to myself, wait a minute, she's recorded some music. Would it be weird to play some Lindsay Lohan? And then I found her covering Stevie Nicks, and I'm like, huh, a lot of Stevie Nicks covers out there. What if I do a whole set of Stevie Nicks covers by people we've never played? It's exactly what's happening in this set. We're going to start with Lindsay Lohan and her cover of Stevie Nicks' Edge of 17 on Lindsay Lohan's birthday. You are under the covers with me on Indy 102.3. Just like a

It's the morning show on Indy 102.3. It is Dana Myers. And while I was playing that set of covers of songs originally sung by Stevie Nicks, I got a couple of messages questioning me. One person said, Dana, that wasn't bad at all. And one of our Indy insiders, whose name is also Dana, said, that wasn't weird. Listen, my point was, these are covers of Stevie Nicks sung songs by artists you would never expect to hear on Indy 102.3, which just underscores the independence you give us as an independent, community-focused, nonprofit public radio station. So thanks to your support, we can do anything. And this kind of was an example of that. That was a cover of the Fleetwood Mac song, The Chain, as done by Evanescence. Wake me up! Wake me up inside! You know, that band. If you are a gamer and you play Gears 5 a lot, you've already heard that cover. Otherwise, you're probably like, whoa, that was pretty epic. And it was. Before that, Waylon Jennings, off an album he did in the 80s when he went sober for the first time in 20 years and came up with some fantastic stuff, including that cover of Rhiannon by Fleetwood Mac, as done by Waylon Jennings, the outlaw country legend. I don't know why we've never played him before. And at the top of the set, Birthday Girl Lindsay Lohan with Edge of 17 off her second album, A Little More Personal. Critics said, listen, Lindsay, you sound great. You've got a great voice and the production's great. But the album's still not very good. So that's why we don't hear from Lindsay Lohan much musically anymore. We go under the covers every weekday morning at about 7:20. Sometimes we go weird places, but that's the fun of it. If you've got some ideas for under the covers, let me know. Dana@indy1023.org or find me on social media as Hey Now Dana. And somebody else also messaged me and said, Dana, when you said weird, I thought you meant you were going to do Weird Al. Weird Al covering Stevie Nicks? I can do that right now.

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It's the morning show on Indy 102.3. Bridget calls me baby. What does she call you? That is Slumber Party by Bridget Calls Me Baby. SZA before that with Good Days. Colorado Music before that from a band I introduced you to on the Punk Yard a couple of weeks ago. A fantastic band called Legs the Band. Just played you the song Loser. They've got a brand new record coming very soon. I will absolutely be debuting that for you on the Punk Yard as soon as we get it. And at the top of the set, we were wrapping up Under the Covers. We were playing unexpected covers of Stevie Nicks sung songs, and I played you Weird Al covering Stop Dragging My Heart Around. It was Stop Dragging My Car Around, a parody about being towed all the time. So I got a message from Jacob saying, Waylon Jennings into Evanescence into Weird Al. This is public radio at its best. Alex said, Under the Covers is blowing my mind this morning. Mad props for playing Lindsay Lohan on the radio in 2026. You go, girl. I am going all I can. And Melissa says, great set of Stevie Nicks songs. I had no idea about these covers. That's the whole point. These things get buried by time and space, and I want to drag them out for you. So we will keep doing Under the Covers every morning show until I drop dead, which I don't intend to happen anytime soon. I'm in pretty good shape. We're going to do the morning rewind in a bit at about 8:20. We're going to go back in time with that. There's still nothing going on the highways to report, so I'm just going to move on to this new song by Pigeon. It is called Miami. You discovered it here on Indy 102.3. Heads up, you are a great person. You are going to have a great day, and people are glad to have you around, even if they don't tell you that.

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Gorillaz with Orange County off their most recent album, The Mountain. Don't forget that we will be seeing Gorillaz in Colorado later this year, October 18th, Ball Arena. It'll be Gorillaz and Little Sims and Deltron 3030, and you are going to have a great time at that show. New music by Devin Gilfillian before that. Name of the song was Black Dog Rabbit Hole. Some Jefferson Airplane in there, some Modest Mouse, and Pigeon at the top of the set with Miami. It is the morning show here on Indie 102.3. I am Dana Myers, and you know that we're always giving away stuff, but if you don't pay attention, you might miss some of it. Because our giveaways change from day to day, from week to week. For instance, on our website at indie1023.org, we're always giving something away on what we call the giveaways page. And it was Dead Pioneers tickets. But if you go look, you'll see that that's gone. And now we're giving away tickets for you to see Rainbow Kitten Surprise at Fiddler's Green Amphitheater. They'll be playing there along with Spacey Jane on the 25th of this month. That'll be a great show. You should go register to win those tickets. I want to see you at that show. Whether or not you're a Rainbow Kitten Surprise, you will leave that show as a fan of Rainbow Kitten Surprise. Coming up at 8:20 for the Morning Rewind, I'm going to have you dancing a lot. Guaranteed. This is The Sacred Souls, Any Old Fool, new music on The Morning Show. Cindy 102.3.

0: That is new by Gurriers. It is called Nobody's Coming to Save You. Sorry. Phoenix before that with Entertainment and These Sacred Souls at the top with Any Old Fool. It is the morning show on Indy 102.3. It's Dana Myers. We finally have something to talk about on the highways. I-225 northbound in Aurora between Mississippi and Alameda. The left lane has an oopsie-do. Oops. See, do. Stay to the right. You'll be okay. We had something on I-70 westbound after Quebec, but that has been cleared, so you don't have to worry about that. And now, you in the mood to dance? Okay. So what we're going to do with the morning rewind. Every weekday morning at 8:20, we go back. And in this case, we're going to move our feet a lot, repeatedly. I'll get into it.
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0: All right, this one is by suggestion by a listener by the name of Melissa. Melissa DM'd me on Instagram at Hey Now Dana and said, Hey now, I have an earworm, but I can't figure out any connections. Maybe something with Nile Rodgers? Please help and play Dance, Dance, Dance and get Yowza, Yowza, Yowza out of my head. Okay. Tell you what, I'm going to play a whole set of songs repeatedly telling you to dance, starting with that Nile Rodgers song by Chic. It is Dance, Dance, Dance, Yowza, Yowza, Yowza from way back in 1977, kicking off the Morning Rewind on Indy 102.3.

0: the morning show on Indy 102.3. It is Dana. And, you know, sometimes in order to get the point across, it needs to be said more than once. Sometimes if you want somebody to do something, you have to tell them multiple times. If you're a parent, you definitely know that feeling. I'm not a parent, but I am very much a child, so I have to be told things more than once quite often. So I just gave you a whole set of songs telling you to dance several times. We started out with a song suggested by my listener, Melissa, Dance, Dance, Dance, Yowza, Yowza, Yowza by Chic off their debut album, Chic, from 1977. Follow that up with Earth, Wind, and Fire with a song called Dance, Dance, Dance. That is from a animated movie from 1983 called Rock and Rule. And it was an animated fantasy film about a post-apocalyptic United States populated by animalistic humans. It went way over budget. It was definitely very much meant to be like a rock film. In fact, the slogan for the movie was, "Sound you can see, in the movie you can feel." Had a great soundtrack. Debbie Harry was on it, Iggy Pop, Cheap Trick, Lou Reed, and it was always said that Earth, Wind, and Fire's track, Dance, Dance, Dance, was the best song on there. Now, they never released the soundtrack. Earth, Wind, and Fire put out that one song as a single, but if you want to hear all the rest, you probably have to go find that movie, Rock and Rule. The Beach Boys after that with their own song called Dance, Dance, Dance from 1965 off their album The Beach Boys Today. And then, listen, they only said it twice, but Fall Out Boy Dance Dance seemed like the appropriate way to wrap that up. We do the Morning Rewind every weekday morning at about 8:20. If you love this throwback stuff, you'll love what we do Sunday mornings as well. It's called the Sunday Rewind. 2 hours of throwback stuff, 8 to 10 a.m. Sunday morning here on Indy 102.3. Now, if you're wondering, wait a minute, Dana, normally you have us dancing for the Morning Rewind on Fridays. Why are you doing it on Thursday? I'll explain it to you. We're doing something special tomorrow. You'll want to know about it. In the meantime, let's do some Colorado music next. Hold on.
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The Morning Show, Indy 102.3, In the Middle of It by His Golden Messenger, who will be coming to Colorado for a few dates in September. September 24th at the Ogden Theater in Denver, then September 25th at the Villar Performing Arts Center in Beaver Creek, and then September 26th, His Golden Messenger will be playing Belly Up in Aspen. For those of you who listen to us up there at 88.5 FM, hello. Yaz, before that, KG Elephant in there, and Colorado's very own Cherokee Social at the top with Tamagotchi. It is Dana. There are a lot of fires happening. In fact, that's why you're going to be seeing patchy smoke today, especially if you're in Colorado Springs, and especially if you're in Pueblo. You're going to be seeing a lot of smoke. And in fact, if you go to Google Maps and you type wildfires, you'll be able to see where all the fires are and where the smoke is heading from each of those fires. And if you zoom out, you will see that there are lots and lots and lots of wildfires going right now in Colorado, in Utah, in New Mexico, in Arizona, even in Wyoming and Nebraska. This is a very dry and going to be a very tough fire season this summer. So all the more reason to be very, very careful over the Independence Day weekend. Fireworks, probably not a good idea for you to be setting off this weekend. Listen, the pros, they know how to do it in very, very safe ways. Not only so that they don't lose fingers, but they know how to keep it from burning the area around. So leave the fireworks to the pros this weekend, and let's pray for some more rain coming up, okay? Speaking of this weekend, we're going to kick it off. I know a lot of people have tomorrow off for a Independence Day observed, because when it falls on a Saturday, everybody wants the Friday off. So we're going to do something so special tomorrow. We are about halfway through the year, and we're going to look back at the songs we've heard so far in 2026 that really blew us away. We call it So Far, So Good, and you're going to hear us all taking turns highlighting some of the songs we most enjoyed that came out in 2026. So be listening all day long tomorrow and compare our picks to yours. In fact, you can see our picks now if you want on the website at indy1023.org. This is new from Caroline Rose. It is Yip Yip Yow.

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room, she was everybody's darling. But she never lost her head, even when she was given head. She says, hey babe, take a walk on the wild side. Said, hey babe, take a walk on the wild side. And the colored girls go

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It is the morning show on Indy 102.3. That is Jelly Haha. And Jelly Haha is not a comedy marmalade. It's the name of an artist who just did that song, Clouds Will Carry Me to Sleep. Sam Fender before that with a new version of Rain Me In that features Olivia Dean. Lou Reed with a 1972 classic in there, Walk on the Wild Side. And Caroline Rose at the top with a brand new song called Yip Yip Yow. It is Dana Myers on a Thursday. You know what Thursday means? It means Winning Wednesday was yesterday. It also means that it is the day you're going to get our newsletter, our Inside Track newsletter that we send out every Thursday. It has a lot of info for you. It's probably the only email you'll look forward to all week. And there are some sweet giveaways in every edition of Inside Track, including this one. There's a lot of giveaways this time. In fact, I'm going to wait till next time I talk to you to go through all the giveaways because they're numerous. In the meantime, this is Noah Kahn with Doors. 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

0: Ramona with Dancing on the Wall on the Indie 102.3 Morning Show. Keen before that, Noah Kahan at the top. It is Dana. I told you I would let you know that what we're giving away in today's Inside Track newsletter, and that it's a lot. 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Also, Kim Gordon at the Ogden Theater. 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And the Totally Tubular Festival at the Mission Ballroom, featuring Thomas Dolby, Flock of Seagulls, Bow Wow Wow, Animotion, Escape Club, Tommy Two Tone. 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

0: 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Death Cab for Cutie came before that. Music in there by The Jam. Jam. Who brought the toast? You know what? I bet the jam would go well with the jelly haha. It would. And Gregory Allen Isakoff in there with Dark, Dark, Dark, which might describe my complexion. I got a lot of sun over Pride weekend. It is the morning show. I am Dana Myers. Speaking of getting sunshine over a weekend in July, you'll be able to do that at the Underground Music Showcase. That is coming up towards the end of the month. You can see the lineup now at undergroundmusicshowcase.com. And let's say you want to go to the Underground Music Showcase, but you don't have passes, and you're wondering if you can just kind of get a hookup. We might be able to help you out. 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It'll be from 4 to 6 p.m. You'll get an acoustic performance from Marfa, and you'll get a chance to win passes into the Underground Music Showcase. 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

Before you call me. It's the morning show on Indy 102.3, J. Jerome 87 with Track and Field, Soft Cell in there, and Santa Gold at the top with LES Artists. It is Dana, and like I said, tomorrow we're going to take a break from the morning show, and all day long tomorrow it is what we call So Far, So Good, when we all take turns looking back at some of our favorite songs from 2026 so far. It has been a dumpster fire of a year, but there's been some great music, so we're going to share some of the stuff that really impressed us as you possibly have the day off tomorrow. Whether you do or not, it's going to be a great listen. So we hope you get to listen. And I hope I get to see you tomorrow night at the Dead Pioneers show. Indy 102.3 presents Dead Pioneers and their album release show at the Bluebird Theater tomorrow night. Also on the lineup, Cleaner and Team Nonexistent and I Am the Owl. It'll be a great time. And the new Dead Pioneers album that just dropped this past Friday is so good. You'll get to hear all of that and more at the show. I will see you there at the Bluebird Theater tomorrow night. In the meantime, Alicia Sweeney up next with the Midday Show. Lots of great music for you. And I don't know if you saw this in the news yesterday, but a couple of people climbed the Empire State Building in New York City and unfurled a black flag up there that read, "When the power of love beats the love of power, the world knows peace." So as we enter this Independence Day weekend, let's spread some peace out there. I tell you all the time, especially at the end of the morning show, how valuable you are, how loved you are, and how everything's going to be okay. Do me a favor. Throughout the weekend, remind people of that. Tell other people that they're going to be okay. And tell other people that they are valued and they are necessary and they are important, and that we all have a lot of love to share between each other, even when it doesn't feel like it. Even when things feel crazy and the world is full of hate, there is more love than hate. We just need to make it louder, okay? I leave you with a song appropriate for Independence Day weekend. It is Mood Swings featuring Chrissy Hynde, Spiritual High State of Independence. Have a great weekend.

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Ice Age with the Week as you listen to Indy 102.3. What day of the WEEK is it? Well, it's Thursday morning. My name's Alicia. Happy July 2nd. Sunny and 90s are high. And that Ice Age song is about like W-E-A-K as far as like a strength goes. Feeling strong, feeling good. Happy to be in the studio with you. And it's that time of year where we're reflecting on some of our favorite songs of the year. And all day tomorrow, we are going to be giving you our feature called So Far So Good, where we're highlighting some of our favorites of the year. And coming up in this next set, a Colorado artist that's been making music for over 30 years in our city that put out her first solo record this year. That's one of my favorites of 2026 so far. So it's coming up right after this one from Haley Williams, Parachute, here on Indy 102.3. Good morning.

0: Tunde Adebimpe on Indie 102.3 and the Tammy Shine right before that. Both of those longtime artists getting around to finally putting out their own solo work after so many years. Like the Tammy Shine just dropped her album back in January called Okay Shine Okay, and she's been a part of the Denver band Jesse Bessie for 30 years. Also going on 30 years together, probably, of TV on the Radio, and Tunde is a part of that band. And what I love about Tunde, he's also an actor. I didn't get a chance to see him in Twisters, like the Twister sequel that was out, but I do love him in Rachel Getting Married. My name's Alicia. And coming up next is a song from a band called The Walkmen. And I thought I would have to play them today because it was on this day, July 2nd, 1979, that Sony introduced the device known as The Walkmen, the first portable audio cassette player. And did you have a Walkmen, by the way? Or did you have a CD or a mini disc? You know, all of those things were out before Apple dropped their iPod and other digital devices came out and sort of rule the world now. But it was on this day that the Walkmen was introduced to us. And I'm going to introduce my favorite song by the Walkmen. Oh, top three favorite songs by them, because they have so many good ones. It's next from the Bows and Arrows record.
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0: It's July, and well, only 15 more days to wait until the new Steve Lacy record comes out. His third solo record, Oh Yeah, will be released, and that song is called The Feeling. Kevin Morby, The Walkman in there with The Wrath. That's one of my favorite, probably top two, top three Walkman songs of all time. And the Sony released The Walkman on this day, back in 1979. Courtney Barnett is coming up next. Yes, we'll head to Australia, plus so we'll head to Manchester, UK, and hear from the Stone Roses' Second Coming record. And if there's a request, something you want to hear today, let me know. 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

0: Father John Misty wrapping up a set that had the Stone Roses and Courtney Barnett. If you need any more information on the music you're hearing, head to our website, indie1023.org. The playlist is over there. Also, we just updated the giveaways tab on our website, and you have a chance to win Rainbow Kitten Surprise tickets for their show on the 25th of this month. Hey, I want to look back to this day and celebrate the Chemical Brothers' sixth studio record, We Are the Night, that came out on this day in 2007. One of my favorite songs from it features the rapper Fat Lip. Here's The Salmon Dance on the Chemical Brothers' sixth record album anniversary. It's July 2nd. Keep it here to Indie 1023.
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Canadian supergroup Metric with Time is a Bomb, and you can find that one on Romanticize the Dive. Metric has stood out in 2026 and their newest release as some of the staff picks favorites of the year so far. When it comes to this time of year, we call it So Far So Good, and you can see staff favorites at indie1023.org, and also listen in all day tomorrow. We're going to let you know why these songs have meant so much to us this year and why we've enjoyed playing them on the radio for you. I got to premiere this one on the radio the other day, Dinosaur Jr. Here's Several Got Away. They just announced a new album, They're Near. It'll be out on August 28th. You're hearing it first on Indie 1023.

0: Julia Jacklin's back. That's the new single, Get Away From Me. I Think I'll Love You Soon. And you are listening to Indy 1023 from Colorado Public Radio. 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Any concerts you're looking forward to going to? 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And while Sean's going to give you the lowdown on some of the concerts over the next few days in a moment, keep it here to Indy 1023. 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
3: Clementine was right.
4: 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I obviously can't start a song without talking about like where I'm from. It's a classic song. The G chord is a piece. And then they switch over to the bass chord.
5: 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Regulate the fruit with a zinc.

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2: 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Okay? Love you. Okay. Have a good night.
3: Attic full of Barbie limousines from Colorado band Clementine was right. I never had a Barbie limousine, although I did luck out. I did have the Barbie and the Rockers van. So cool. Clementine was right. One of our highlighted artists for July's Local 303. 2 days into the new month. I'll get it right. July's Local 303. 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One of the members of the band is the co-founder of Blucifer's First Rodeo. 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

of Montreal's Take the Form. It's new from this longtime band on Indy 102.3. So glad that they are still taking time to be creative, release new music. I've been a huge fan of them throughout the years. I like that era when Janelle Monáe was first getting their start, and Monáe opened up for Of Montreal in that like 2006-07-ish era, and they brought that horse out on stage. Do you remember this? It's worth a Google. My name's Alicia, hanging with you. It's getting close to 12 o'clock. I'm going to ease you into the afternoon. Actually, we are going to rock into the afternoon with some fun songs, like a new one from Robin. And let's go back. Elvis Costello on this day released his record Imperial Bedroom in 1982. It was his seventh studio album. And this song is one of the standout tracks on it. Here's Man Out of Time.

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CPR is committed to reporting the truth of a story without hype and without compromise. 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

Anyone a Ted Lasso fan? That show over on Apple. They used this song in the trailer for the final season that I think comes out next month. Mumford & Sons featuring Chris Stapleton. The song is here on Indy 102.3. We are your home for the best in new and independent music. And coming up this hour, we've got new music from Meek. We're also going to go back 30 years ago and hear from an iconic hip hop record that came out on this day. And maybe a request. If there's something you'd like to hear, let me know. Email me indy@indy1023.org or call 844-INDY-1023. And here's something new for you by The Strokes. Off of the upcoming Reality Awaits, here's Going Shopping.

0: M83 sounding straight out of a John Hughes soundtrack. Although it's only like, I don't know, 10, 15 years old, that song. M83's Midnight City, Knuckle Pups with Last Whim. Just ran into Oliver from that band at our local 303 meetup the other night. Strokes starting off that set. Hey, what are you doing tomorrow night? Well, Indie 1023 is presenting Dead Pioneers at Bluebird Theater. Team Non-Existent, I'm the Owl, Cleaner, all performing. There's also a lot of shows coming up at Levitt Pavilion for their summer concert series. And they have tomorrow night High Fade performing, and then their annual 4th of July show with Flowbots headlining on the 4th of July. And that one is presented by Bodies of Culture. Learn more, check out our playlist. Also look at our roundup of concerts at Levitt this summer, the upcoming music festivals, and more, all at indie1023.org.
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0: UK band Temple's returning with a new album. It's officially out now. It's called Bliss. It's Indy 1023. Hey, Salt, Ladytron in there with Blue Jeans and Danger Mouse and Black Thought. Thank you for making Indy 1023 a part of your day. Coming up next, we're going to head down under to Australia, hear from our friend Genesis Owusu. Got a couple requests that came in, including one for that new Cigarettes After Sex song. Got it coming up before 1 o'clock. Stick around.
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0: deeper it hurts. More Vivian Westwood, I feel I deserve. 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
1: 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Spacey Jane is going to be opening up. That's pretty cool. Nas for you right now as we celebrate an album anniversary. 30 years ago today, Nas dropped his sophomore album called It Was Written, and it features this song.

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hour. We're going to celebrate some more album anniversaries and plenty of new music, including Interpol and Jack White. And here's Kings of Leon from last year's EP number 2. It's To Space. And one thing I want to note is that this was the band's very first project under their own label, Love Tap Records.

We got two more Fridays to wait for the new album, the debut release, Powerhouse, by Magi Berlin to come out. That's Spice Kick, one of three songs that I've heard from it so far. This is member-supported Indie 102.3, Oasis and Wet Leg in there, just after 1 o'clock. My name is Alicia, hanging with you this

0: We got two more Fridays to wait for this new album, which will be Jack White's seventh solo record, Frozen Charlotte, to be released. Coming out on July 10th. And make sure to listen in tomorrow all day on the radio. We are going to be celebrating So Far, So Good, Indie 102.3's favorite albums and songs of the year so far. You can also head over to our website and see a full list. Again, that's indie1023.org. Up next, music from Prince. And it was 40 years ago today that his second film, which came after 1984's Purple Rain, his movie Under the Cherry Moon, hit the theaters on this day in 1986. Oh, and Prince even directed the film. And he starred in it, and he did all the music for it. Although this film was pretty hated across the board. A lot of backlash and criticism toward it after people loved Purple Rain so much from him. Obviously, it didn't stop him, and despite this winning Razzie Awards for Worst Director, Worst Actor, Worst Picture that year, we still know Prince is the GOAT. Musically.
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0: looking forward to seeing her at the Underground Music Showcase this summer. She's playing her first UMS. That's Colorado's own Lily Nova, living in the Rhino area. So she'll probably just walk to her show, right? She'll be performing at the campground at Rhino this year, doing a live set on July 24th. And yeah, UMS is coming up, as well as Blucifer's first rodeo. We are honoring this month in our local 303 artists that are playing these festivals. Read about Lily Nova and the other artists we're highlighting for July as we are 2 days into the new month over at indie1023.org.
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How are the duck and Mr. Stress both stayed? Trapped in a world that they never made. But not me, baby, I'm too precious to have them gone. You made me wanna.

Interpol will be in Colorado kicking off their tour with us. In honor of this upcoming record, The Mirror Weighs a Ton, that's Interpol's See Out Loud, and you can see them out loud. Wear earplugs if you check out Interpol. They're going to be at Mission Ballroom on July 31st. Concert calendar is at our website, indie1023.org. My name's Alicia. Jason is taking over shortly, but we got some time left together. And speaking of time, we are going to hear that band next because they have an album anniversary today. In 1984, the group The Time released their third studio album called Ice Cream Castle. Perfect for summertime, right? And the songs that are on it that are big, they were both included in the film Purple Rain because Prince produced and arranged the album and he co-wrote a lot of the record with Morris Day, the group's founder. And Morris Day was also from Minnesota. He and Prince actually went to high school together. I just love that. Turn it up for Jungle Love. And thank you for letting Indie 1023 soundtrack this hot summer day for you.

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A new track from Rostam, formerly of Vampire Weekend. After leaving Vampire Weekend, he did a lot of work as a producer. He's worked with Haim, Vagabond, Claro. Pretty impressive resume as a producer. Back of a truck right there. New solo release from Rostam here on Indie 102.3. Also heard from Depeche Mode and Cannons. My name is Jason Thomas, your host until 6 o'clock this evening. Lucy Dacus right now, a new song called Planting Tomatoes.

0: Music from U2. They've been busy in 2026. They've released two EPs this year. So yeah, they've been staying busy. Love to go back and play their early stuff for you. That's early, early U2, 1980, the year that single released. We heard 11 o'clock TikTok. Colorado music from the Yoppers right before that. And we always want to hear from our friends here in Colorado. If you're making music here, if you have something that's airplay worthy or something that you think might be airplay worthy, we'd love to check it out. You can always get your music to us by going to the local 303 section at indie1023.org. Coming up next, we have music from a band out of the South. It's a song that's very of the moment. And we'll get that on for you in just a few seconds here on Listener Supported Indie 1023. 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

0: Hey, music from Mitski. That record came out back at the end of February. Nothing's About to Happen to Me. And Mitski did not do a big tour in support of the record. In fact, she said that she's going to spend less time on the road and more time songwriting. That's her plan for now. So there's your Mitski update. If I Leave, the new song that we heard. Also heard music from Snow Patrol, Lloyd Cole and the Commotions, and Alabama Shakes here on a listener-supported Indie 102.3. We truly are listener-supported with the loss of federal funding back in 2025. 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

Music from Portugal the Man, that was released back in the fall. So new music, new-ish music from Portugal the Man. We heard Angoon, and this next track, this one is brand new. This one just dropped a few weeks ago, Silva and Esso, and they've announced tour dates for 2026 and 2027. We are lined up here in Denver for 2027, March 5th. They're going to be at the Ogden Theater. Brand new song from Silva and Esso is Hot Slob here on Indie 102.3.

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1: Little Springsteen flavor in that one, perhaps, from Jack Antonoff and the gang Bleachers. We heard Dirty Wedding Dress. That's new music here on Indie 102.3. And more new music right now. The band is out of Austin, Texas. The Animeros, their name. I've seen them live a couple of times. Great live band. Their lead guitarist is just incredible. They have a bunch of shows coming up in Colorado. In August, they're going to be in Loveland, Boulder, Colorado Springs, and Breckenridge, and they do have a record coming out at the end of August. Here's a taste of it for you. The track is La Camita from the Animeros, brand new music here on Indie 102.3.

0: a new track from bassist extraordinaire Thundercat. There aren't too many, you know, bass playing superstars. There are a few of them. Les Claypool might pop into your head right away. And Thundercat, yeah, he kills it on the bass as well. One-time member of Suicidal Tendencies, Thundercat, true story. That new song is called Funny Friends. It features ASAP Rocky. Also heard from Mansionaire in the set, and out of Austin, Texas, the Animeros back there with La Camita. We're back to the music in just a few seconds. 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

0: They are a band from right here in Denver. They're called Legs the Band. And apparently that track you just heard, it was recorded in a haunted ghost town. Sounds fun. The Man with the Badge we heard right there from Legs the Band. They're going to be really busy at the end of July. They're playing both Blucifer and the Underground Music Showcase. Their date at UMS is July 25th. And then Blucifer's first rodeo, July 26th. Those festival's happening the same weekend. And all the info you need, undergroundmusicshowcase.com, also blucifirfest.com. So they're doing both. You can do both if you want. A lot of live music that last weekend in July. Okay, taking a short break, and we'll be right back. We are Indie 1023.
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New track from Vince Staples, who has a birthday today. Yes, 33 years young here on July 2nd, 2026. Happy birthday, Vince Staples. We heard Blackberry Marmalade. That's a brand new song. Iggy Pop before that. He turned 33 a long time ago. Lust for Life from 1977. That is such a great record front to back. And Rainbow Kitten Surprise began the set with Superstar. You think of famous Scottish rock bands, indie bands, what, Simple Minds might pop into your head, Belle and Sebastian, the Jesus and Mary Chain. Bit of a lesser known Scottish rock band right here, the Vaselines. They put out some really cool stuff in the 1980s, and here's one of those songs. This is Son of a Gun from the Vaselines here on Indie 1023.

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1: A new track from King Tuff. He was going for more of a raw, stripped down rock and roll sound on that new record. I would say that he got there with that song for sure. Invisible Ink from King Tuff. Also played music from a couple of greats right before that. PJ Harvey, A Perfect Day Elise, and Beck, new one from him called Ride Lonesome. The Barr Brothers, right now, Canadian band. Here is Run Right Into It, featuring Land of Talk, here on Listener Supported Indie 102.3.

0: A band that's been getting a lot of attention, what, second half of 2025, first half of 2026 as well. Geese, we heard Cobra, and Colorado music from Los Mocochetes, we heard Revolucion. Levitt Pavilion does something really cool every year. 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

0: New track from The Sacred Souls. They're going to be here in Colorado in August, playing the Junkyard here in Denver, August 20th with La Lome and the Womack Sisters. That's a nice three-band lineup. And then playing the following night at the Dillon Amphitheater, Any Old Fool, right there from The Sacred Souls. Okay, another smoky, hazy day here in Denver. Can't wait for that to go away. Forecast tomorrow, calling for more areas of smoke with a high of 92 here in Denver. And then Saturday, the 4th, Independence Day, a high of 89, sunny and a slight chance of thunderstorms. Later in the day, more rain, less lightning with those thunderstorms would be just great. And then sunny with a chance of thunderstorms again on Sunday with a high of 93 here in Denver. So that's where your weekend's looking like. Okay, we're back to the music here in just a few seconds. 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

0: 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I don't think my personality came through.
1: A track from Get Down Services. 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We heard The Radiator, and that's a song you might run into when you check out our picks. 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And we're going to play those songs for you throughout the day tomorrow, right here. This next artist, we've been playing her stuff quite a bit these past few years, and something about her lyrics, the stories she tells in her songs, just comes across is very real and relatable. I would say this song definitely has that going on. Heart Has to Work So Hard from Blondshell. 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

Michigander, new song called Freaking Out here on Indie 1023. Band out of Quebec right now, Engine de Poitrine. And when they perform live, it's a two-piece band. And the guitarist, it uses an instrument. It's pretty wild. You don't see these at your local guitar shop out there very often. It's a double neck guitar. I think they call it a 4-6 double neck. Down below is a 4-string bass. Up top, a 6-string electric. And, it's a pretty bonkers looking instrument. But, you need something like that to make music like this. Engine de Poitrine, here is Sarnese here on Indie 1023.

0: Oh, yeah. We're always up for a good breakup song. Down to Be Wrong from Haim. We also heard The National with Don't Swallow the Cap. And Engin de Poitrine from their 2026 release, Volume 2. Mysterious band, fascinating sound. They have their own show at the Ogden Theater coming up next month. And then they play the King Gizzard Field of Vision Festival coming up in what they call Buena Vista, Colorado. That's going to be in mid-August. Sarnese, the track that we heard from Engin de Poitrine. Okay, we're back in a few seconds. We're always back in a few seconds. From Colorado Public Radio, we are Indie 1023.
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0: They're a band from right here in Denver, Caspar Milquetoast, and they're playing tonight at High Dive with Angel Band and Modern Leisure. Felt like that was worth mentioning, but playing one of their songs. Also playing July 12th at Globe Hall, and July 26th, they will be a part of Blucifer's first rodeo. More info on that one, BluciferFest.com. We heard Rodeo Clown right there from local band Caspar Milquetoast, a featured local band here in the month of June. And we hope you enjoy hearing music made right here in Colorado, because we play a lot of it. You're getting to know music made by your neighbors right here at home, playing local bands for you every single hour, every single day here on Listener Supported Indie 102.3. And we'll be right back.
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Tank and the Bangas, they always sound great, which is why we're playing their brand new music for you on the radio. That song is called Move, featuring Lucky Day, and they will be here in town for a show at the Gothic Theater coming up in November. My name is Jason Thomas. I'll talk to you tomorrow throughout the day. So Far, So Good is what we have going on tomorrow. Our hosts sharing our favorite tracks from the first half of 2026. So that's what we have going on tomorrow. And I'll talk to you again on Saturday at 10 a.m. right here on listener-supported Indie 1023. Jesse Witten's up next. We have music from Wolf Parade for you right now. You Are a Runner and My, and I, let's start over with that. You Are a Runner and I Am My Father's Son here on Indie 1023. See ya.

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